0: ABBA med Mamma Mia. Og her er det Cat Stevens, der synger sin Father and Son.
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Fake love for an hour, so who says I can't get stoned? Who says I can't take time?

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And we could have some. And he's up there. What's that? Hawaiian noises. He's banging on the bongos like a chimpanzee. Oh, that didn't work.

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I got a kick out of you. Og så skal vi have fat i Ella Langley sammen med Coe Wetzel. Her kommer Jaded.

couldn't dance. You didn't even want me around. And now I'm back to let you know I can really shake 'em down.